I used to fall in love with all those boys who maul the young cuties. But now I find I'm more inclined to keep my mind on my duties.

prisoners and the guards had taken aim. I struggled with some demons, they were middle class and tame. I didn't know I had permission to